0: 15, Cass County. There's a 1046. I believe it's going to be north of 14th on 71. I just got called in by a passer. My looks like he's trying to change his tire.
1: 10-4.
0: 1909.

0: Cross County, 15-4 on Sheriff.
1: 4, go ahead.
0: 10-46 there, east of County Cash, been removed.
1: 10-4, thank you. I'll get that off 1911.

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1: Go ahead.
0: This guy's off the travel portion of the highway now. We're going to get my for his vehicle.
1: 10-4-19-20. 10-4-10-8. 10-4-10-8, 19-21.

0: Guthrie County, ISP 461, Guthrie County on R4, call 41, Guthrie.
1: 461, go ahead for Guthrie.
0: I just talked about the traffic. You said there's someone at the flight now. Do you guys tend to, or do you need another unit?
1: You can start that way if you want to. This is a respite house. Male has a fillet knife threatening to kill himself. There are two other people in the residence. I'm still on the phone with the RP. He has himself locked in the bathroom to try to protect himself.
0: Storm Lake, 461, were you direct with Guthrie County's traffic?
2: Jennifer, I was direct. What was that address again?
0: Did you ask the address? Sorry. Quiet.
2: 10-4. Could you 10?
0: I'm sure. I know it's in Yale. The individual at the fillet knife threatened to kill himself. There's two others in the house.
2: Guthrie County from Stormlake State on R4, call 41, Guthrie.
1: Stormlake, go ahead.
2: Reference that incident with 461. What was that address?
1: 400 Oak Street, Yale. 400 Oak Street, Yale.
0: Yeah, that way.
1: 10-4. 1924.

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1: Starlink State clear 1930.
0: Or
1: 467 Starlink. They're going to be using R4 TAC 42, R4 TAC 42 for that.
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0: 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Report call 41 Storm Lake.
1: Over Storm Lake.
0: Storm Lake, update on that address that 461 is headed to 406 West Street in Yale, 406 West Street.
1: 10-4, thank you.
0: You're welcome, 1932.
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0: For, I'm just checking, does it also have a flat tire?
1: I'm not sure. 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It looks like all four tires are out.
0: I'll just get the ping updated. 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

0: 37-1028. Comes back on a red 2020 Dodge Challenger. 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Thank you, 51.
1: I apologize. It's a Dodge Challenger.
0: Temper, that's correct.
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0: We're finished with the patch. We're cleared from it.
1: 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Storm Lake State, clear 1954.

0: 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Gray White Young 700 Echo Nebraska. Do you need AXY?
1: 10-4, 2041.

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1: 461, go ahead.
0: We're dispatch traffic. It's supposedly got a white BMW traveling on Highway 92 at 100 mile an hour. I'll head south on Stewart Road to see if it turned up that way. If you start me CFS, then check with the Derrick County if they got any more information, please.
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1: Derrick County from Storm Lake State on R4, call 41 of Derrick.
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1: Do you have any more information on a white BMW traveling at high rates?
3: 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Only what off-duty 259 gave me.
1: 10-4.
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1: Go ahead.
0: Received an update from Adair. They advised that the BMW went southbound on the Adair Madison Ave, and 16 advises that you can 1022.
1: Yeah, we'll be 1024.
0: 10-4, 1024, 2100.

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1: 312, go ahead.
0: Yeah, on heading eastbound on 960, 1 mile marker, O Lincoln, SAMP, Ball, 760 out of Iowa, repeating LST, 760 out of Iowa.
1: 10-4, 2101.

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1: Taylor County, I am sending you a hit request on a male that is 99 out of your county. Would you have a deputy available to meet at county line?
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0: Montgomery County from Taylor County, R4441, Montgomery.
1: Go ahead.
0: Just talk to 878. He can...

0: Thermite State from Platte County on Norfolk, California. What's your name?
1: Go for it, sir.
0: Sir, I'm checking to see if you have a trooper in there. The one mile marker of 880 eastbound, taking a report about car versus deer. They're on the side of the road, but the deer is in the roadway.
1: 10-4, I can advise my area car.
0: We're also starting fire for Fluidsville.
1: 10-4.
0: Over to Dixon County, Platte County on Norfolk, California, Arizona. Harrison, can you start my ear out? I'm not going to pay 80.
2: 10-4, we'll get him in route. 2116. Go for Harrison County.
1: Deer is in the roadway. Thank you. 2116.

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1: Be advised.
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Attention all cars, all stations, special attention, I-29 northbound from the 83 mile marker, 83 took reports of a blue Chevy pickup with Buena Vista license plates, unknown balance. They are all over the roadway, constantly on both shoulders on the rumble strips. Again, I-29 northbound at the 83 blue Chevy pickup, dislocated, anchor, on case, thermal stay clear, 2121.

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0: Can you guys start towards 5, 4?

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1: Good.
0: I got the RP back on the phone. She stated a male subject. I will get a name. V, I'm trying to get a which way he went. He is intoxicated and he has the children as well.
1: Sure.

0: 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I have him on the camera. I'm going to see which way he turns. 50th, northbound on...
1: 10-4.
0: 10-4, it's going to be a... He's going to be turning north.

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1: 10-4, I will update when my officers get closer. Thank you, Captain Clear 2128.
0: Runway 461.
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0: Let me call 835. She was up there. I'll see if he's one of their people.
1: 24, it sounds like she might have... I'll save the location for you guys.

0: 34-4, he did not recognize the name, so I guess I don't know.
1: 3-4.
0: Tower.
1: 3-4, Castani, the RP just told me that this subject does live in Clarinda. She's still trying to get his location pulled up on her phone.
0: Tower.

0: registering in Fort Cass County. She was unable to get a location for him. He wouldn't let her sign in. I did find his 27. It looks like he lives down in Clarinda, I believe. I'm going to reach out to Montgomery County.
1: Sure. I guess it's 43. I'm coming from the east. I haven't seen him. That's all I would get to Clarinda, but I guess you never know.
0: 10-4. I've been watching the cameras. I haven't seen him come back on them.
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0: That's all you can drive with 27.
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3: What type of red vehicle is here?
2: It's going to be a red or burgundy Traverse. It's showing on a black 2019 Chevy Tahoe. Clayton.
3: 27. Or 20.
2: That's...
3: Oh, I must have a wrong number. I can't tell.
2: Go ahead.
3: Mary Henry Nora 174. Mary Henry Nora 174. Cascade 5.

0: All right, behind you.
1: Check that red one in the northwest corner there in that yard. He came out in the alley and then backed up into that yard. I'm going to sound like I got my plate right. It's not a traverse when it's red.

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1: And
0: just for your 43, there is no further direction of travel given on that. I'll have 27 information in the call.
1: Well, thank you. I think that they maybe have located that vehicle in Chris Falls.
2: Thank you. 10-4, 3-0-3.
3: 3-4, Cass County status.

0: for my credit.
1: Command, you go ahead.
0: Just my macro detection, airmic 10-2, tonight.
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1: Are you guys 10-2 down there? Are you looking at that vehicle?
2: We're good, but yeah, we're still looking.
1: 10-4, I'm already on 71 south, so I'll continue and just look.
2: 10-4. Thank you.

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1: Were you driving past my traffic?
2: Negative.
1: Said that the intoxicated male got sent to RP's home. He's trying to kick in the door now.
3: Yeah, we're

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1: Our subject is inside the apartment, or P is locked inside the bathroom. It's apartment number 2.

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1: Storm Lake, State House, can we also call 41 Storm Lake?
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1: Storm Lake, can you just advise 461, we have that vehicle at Mills and 5th in Griswold. I have two deputies out with him, and thank you.
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0: Last name Jones. Y-O-U-N-G-S. 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S-T-E-P-H-E-N. Middle B, Bryant. 1980, 1211. 1980, 1211. 5 mile, 1061, 10.

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0: 461.
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0: 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I just had an individual stop me and said he saw a truck possibly drive in the ditch towards the river west of town. I'll be out looking for it.
1: 10-4, 2207.

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0: 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Well, Union Edward 531.
1: That expires 1026. 1026 on a black 2017 Nissan Altima 1074.
0: All right.
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0: Shoreline 461.
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0: I've got a Jeep. It's going to be down here by the river. Not sure if it's occupied or not. On Highway 92, just west of Griswold. Let me see if 1-4 will come out to my location.
1: 10-4.
0: Correction, 15-4.
1: 10-4. Cass County, Sterling State, R4, call 41. Cass.
2: Sterling, go for Cass.
1: E. Griswold. Is on Highway 9.
2: Three or four, Cass County.
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1: On by the river, unsure if it is occupied or not, checking if 15-4 can come to his location.
2: 10-4, stand by one. I have both of them out with an individual we were dealing with in Griswold, but I will check. Stand by for me.
1: 10-4.
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1: 461 Stone Lake.
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3: Be advised, you're
0: done. Stone Lake 461, I've got one male detained currently. How about?
4: 10-4, go ahead.
2: Stone Lake State, Cass County, R4, call 41, Stone Lake.
1: Go ahead.
2: Stone Lake, one of them will be headed that way shortly. Just give them a little bit.
1: 10-4, 2219.
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0: Ocean Zebra XX-ray 530, OZX 530 through Iowa.
1: 461 Stern Lake, information from Shelby County.
0: Go ahead.
1: From Cass County. Their two deputies are out with that subject. They were looking.

0: 12, would you guys be able to go towards Olive Street and sit just outside of town by Great River Road? I have a vehicle heading southbound on 620th. They have been calling 911. I believe it's a pocket dial, but it keeps ringing back, and I cannot get anybody else on the phone. I have them on location. Would you possibly be able to stop them and get their phone turned off?
1: Temper.
0: Temper, 2222.

0: Test 150, and the advisor headed south on Olive, correct?
1: 10-4, that is correct. They're just about to pass the Atlantic head start.
0: Clear.
1: I'm keeping them on the phone. I have it on mute, but with me keeping it on the phone, their location updates.
0: 10-4, we're going by Little League now.
1: 10-4. They just passed Echo.

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1: Justin, did you, I assume you don't have him on the line?
0: Four, go ahead.
2: Can you check 461 status? I thought I heard in 1095 or detained one.
0: 1045, stand by. 15, they're still on the line. I haven't heard anybody say anything yet.
1: Okay, that was the other.
0: Negative, the ping is coming from this location.
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0: Heritage House, I believe it's going to be in the towers, 7th floor, apartment 703, commercial fire alarm, living room smoke is what the detection is. I'm going to page it out.

0: Attention Atlantic Fire. 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You're needed at the Heritage House in the Towers. 1200 Brook Ridge Circle in the Towers. It's going to be 7th floor. Apartment 703. 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Again, Heritage House in the Towers. 7th floor. Apartment 703. 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
1: Negative. I'm for on site.

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0: 15, Cass County. I just called somebody with Heritage House. He told me to call the maintenance person. That's going to be my next call.
1: Okay, 10-4, we just need the doors.
0: 10-4.

0: 251 Cass County.
1: Yeah, go ahead, Cass County.
0: 251, do you have the access card that maintenance stated that they gave to people?
1: Yeah, 10-4, you can show me on scene.
0: 10-4, thank you, 22-42-44. 15 Cass County, 251 has the access card you are needing. I also have the maintenance person en route to scene.
2: 22-44. Yeah, 14.
0: 14, go ahead.
2: Sure, 43, we're inside now. We're working our way to that report, make number.
0: 10-4, thank you. 22-45.

0: Passing 14.
1: 14, go ahead.
0: It's 250 one way entry. Or do we need to let them in?
1: I believe he made entry. He said he had the access card. I will check. 251, just making sure you were able to make entry. Mm-hmm. 251, Cass County.
2: Yeah, go ahead.
1: 14, Cass County. 251 did make entry. He stated that it sounds like maybe someone burnt something in their microwave. Ten four.

0: Go ahead.
1: Just for your 43, it sounds like the...
0: Yeah, it's going to be 15. We're 10 through here. There's no fire.
2: 15, 10-9.
1: One has to stay with the kid.
2: 10-4, thank you. 22-48.
0: 10-4. Let me start finishing here. I'll be in a second.
1: 10-4.
2: How is caffeine clear? 22-48.
0: We're 10 through.
1: 461, Storm Lake.
3: 46137, do you want me to start that way?
0: I'm good here, I've got the male 95. His vehicle is down, stuck in the river. It's all roadway, so I'm not sure how they're going to be able to get that out of there. It's partially in the water, stuck in the mud.
3: Okay, well.

Atlantic Fire. Attention, Atlantic Fire. You can disregard the call at Heritage House. Again, disregard the call at 1200 Brook Ridge Circle, Heritage House. Cassie and Claire, 2248.

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1: 461, go ahead.
0: So you could do a CCH for OWI.
2: 251, go ahead.
3: Yeah, everything's good here. We're going to be in service around headquarters. Yes, Danny, 251.

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0: 4-7.

0: History Test 9, I also did get free triple IVAC. I will knock it over to you.
1: Sure.
2: Normally, 478.
1: 478, go ahead.
2: Could you be that man to 461? That's how being around the location.
1: 10-4, 2255.

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0: 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Should be a Chevy Malibu. Just send that over to Carol, please.
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1: 283 is also en route.
0: 10-4, thank you. 2308.
1: Cass County, I did not check. Is it Highway 71?
0: 10-4, that is correct. It's going to be Highway 71 at the Page-Montgomery line. It's going to be south of Villisca, but north of the line.
1: 10-4, thanks.
0: Cass County Cruise, 2308. Negative, that is all. Thank you, 2308. 4, Cass County.
2: I'll direct. I got the additional.
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0: Patrick County, go ahead.
1: Yeah, I got my deputy on site. He's the only car out for the county. Are you going to be sending one of your county cars up there to assist?
0: Copy. As of now, both are en route. I think they are deciding on which one's going to continue.
1: 10-4, thank you, ma'am.
0: You're welcome. 2360.

0: 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I'm 23 now. 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

0: Hey there, County, Guthrie County, R4, call 41.
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0: When your deputy arrives, could he relieve our deputy that would be I-80 eastbound at the off entrance to the off-ramp?
1: Copy, I'll advise. 2321.

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1: 4, go ahead.
0: Okay, 23 here. We're about 2 south of Alaska. My mileage will be 47466. 47466, I'll be out of the car for a little bit.
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1: female. 10-4,
0: go ahead. Last is YL, Ocean, Union, Anora, G. Georgia, Sam, versus A. Adam, Mary A. Adam, Anora, D. David, A. Adam, initial R. Robert. Date of birth, 11-09-1984,
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0: 283 Storm Lake. Snyder's out of Clarinda said he would get a few things gathered up and he'll head your way.
1: 10-4. Did you guys get that female back?

0: Stand by a second.
1: Treaty 3-10-27. Amanda Ray Youngs out of Creston, Iowa, showing valid through 11 of 26, valid Class E Charles, 11 of 26, they're 1074, but I am showing tracks history for speed 1074 again. Server 2334.

0: 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I give them information for Snyder's.
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0: 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I did not put any tape on the Jeep. How about you, 10-8?
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0: 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Not a 1050. I'm going to be 1024, 1028.
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0: For just 3 or 43, I'm sending AFD 251 to 60191 Willow Street, Old Willow Heights building. Have a maintenance guy there who smells smoke and has the fire alarm going off. He said there are no visible flames or smoke, but he can smell it outside the main bathrooms in the center of the building.
1: Tower.
0: 312.

0: Yes, County, 252 and route.
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1: 10-4, he was a maintenance person there.
0: Okay, perfect.
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0: Cass County, 252.
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0: 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I'm going to speak to the boss here in just a second, so I'll be in contact with you here shortly.
1: 10-4-339.

0: Yeah, Scotty, 252.
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0: 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Sounds like it's on off every night for the last 4 nights. So, the office here, they're going to call the alarm company in the morning and show me in service and I'll go back to quarters.
1: Number 341.

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1: 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I'm just going to send down the call sheet.
0: Tell her.
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0: All officers, all officers. This is Central 90 westbound at the 71 mile marker. 80 westbound, 71 mile marker. Have reported a white cab pulling an Amazon trailer. RP advises they have a flat tire and still driving, leaving rubber off the road. 90 east westbound from the 71 mile marker is located in Major. Okay, so it's located at 640.
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0: Sorry, 246 information.
1: 346, what?
0: Talking at cons at the 32 and 22, I'm sorry, thank you very much.
1: Over. 6 and 2.

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1: 467.
0: Illinois plate, F Frank, Ellington 16178. 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

All Pac County cars, cars on 41 to Pac County area, stand by for the flying broadcast. All cars, this is an update from the earlier broadcast of a Amazon semi westbound I-80 from the 30-mile marker. That is the current location, westbound from the 30. Calling party states that the truck pulled into the DOT scales and the DOT officer told the caller he did not see a flat tire on the semi or trailer. However, the trailer still shows a flat tire and throwing chunks of rubber at other vehicles all over the roadway. Again, westbound from the 30. Make your own case in the broadcast. This is authority of Pottawatomie County Communications, 722.

0: 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QSL 757.
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0: Fremont County, Mills County, R4, call 41. Fremont.
1: Go for Fremont.
0: Fremont, we have an alarm company on the phone advising of a fire alarm going off at 712 Main Street, Tabor. We're showing that the Fremont response.
1: Tabor. Thank you. I'll handle it.
0: 10-4, 809.

0: Dexter County from Carroll County on R4, call 41, Dexter County.
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0: Go for Guthrie.
1: Guthrie, I've got 14.9 between Glidden, or rather, yeah, between Glidden and Coon Rapids. He overheard, is en route that direction. To assist, do you have an attack that he can switch to?
0: Yeah, stand by.
1: Tomorrow, I'll have him switch over.
0: 10-4-42 works for me.
1: I see R4-42 is available. If we want to take that, I'll reserve it.
0: 10-4, thank you. That's clear.

0: 467, guys.
1: Last name is D. Victor, E. Edward, T. Tom. First name Derek, that's D. David, E. Edward, R. Robert, E. Edward, K. King. Date of birth is 06-19-2001, X-06-19-2001, X-male.
0: Similar.

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1: Go ahead.
0: 27 Derek, be it out of Addison, Texas, is showing a valid Class C, Charles, valid Class C, expires 6 of 2033, 6 of 33, 1074.
1: 1034.
0: 813.

0: Carroll County from Bedford County, R4 call 41, Carroll.
1: We were direct. Unless you're further.
0: 10-4. Thanks for your help. Desert here, 827.
1: Copy that. Same time.

0: 49, is a black Jeep Cherokee. They're out of gas, requesting assistance in westbound between the 48 and 49.
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1: 467, good.
0: Name is D. Victor, A. Adam, N. Nora, D. David, E. Edward, R. Robert, H. Henry, O. Ocean, F. Frank. First name is Daniel, with D. David, A. Adam, N. Nora, I. E. Edward, L. Lincoln. Middle initial is J. John. Date of birth is 1989-0402, that's 89-0402, Iowa male.
1: 467-27 comes back on Daniel Vanderhoof out of Red Oak. Valid Class C, Charles. Valid Class C expires 4 of 2033. Restrictions B, boy, 1034.
0: 1034.
1: Incomplete.

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0: Could you change the open CSS I have here at Stewart from a traffic stop to a motorist assist and then close it out? Assistance rendered.
1: Thank you.

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1: Good.
0: This information, when you're on that traffic stop earlier, I did go ahead and call Midwest Repair. They were going to go direct with that female that ran out of gas to see if they could assist.
1: 10-4, thank you.
0: 10-4, 934.

0: 10-4-128 on a red 2006 Dodge Charger to a William Fry out of Des Moines. Shows 9-26, 9-26, he's 1074. Does show a violent person, violent crime, attempted homicide. And 27 shows a valid Class C Charles, valid Class C expires in 32.
1: There's no one there.
0: 10-4-9-45. Are you 10-2?
2: 10-2.
0: 10-4-9-45.

on like 467, I'll be out with that black Jeep on the 1028 Nebraska plate 14792. That's 14792 in Nebraska.

0: Go ahead.
1: I-80 eastbound at the 51 mile marker. There was a semi that had pulled over. It's trying to get its cones out, but did not make it all the way past the fog line. The RPA advised to open in the roadway.
0: 10-4.
1: 10-2.

0: I'm talked to the RP, and I'm going to guess that the subject is already past me. You add 467 to the call, and I'll PBX7 and update them.
1: I've already did PBX7 as well already. I will let him know. 467, sir, Mike, were you correct with that?
2: Negative.
1: Reference that possibly suicidal subject at PBX with you. 346 advised it is now probably past him after calling their RP back.
2: Okay.
1: 10-3.

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0: I'll be out at 22nd and Chestnut with Iowa plate Lincoln Victor X-ray 111. Repeating, Lincoln Victor X-ray 111 through Iowa.
1: 10-14.

0: Go ahead.
1: First thing, could you go to Walmart and meet with Lindsay? They have a shoplifter detained.
2: 10-4. I'll be en route.
1: 10-27.

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0: Can I have you attach a 27 to the call sheet, please, when you're ready?
1: Go ahead.
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1: You could have taken out that welfare check. Yes. As you do.
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0: Yes, 10-16.
1: Go ahead.
0: Can I get the case number for this, please?
1: The first 26-008084. Again, 26-008084.
0: Thank you.
1: 10-41.

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1: Cass County, good for Storm Lake.
0: Storm Lake, do you have a car that could check on a 1046 semi, partially in the travel portion of the road? He advised it was just west of the 51 eastbound, a older white tractor and trailer.
1: That far, we did have someone checking that.
0: 1048.

0: September 13th. Can you go check Central Western at a 911 call? I think it was a pocket dial. When I call the number back, it says it cannot be dialed. I can mock you that number.
1: Thank you.
0: 1052.

Storm Lake 467, I'll be 1023 with the 1046 that's partially in the roadway. 28 trailer plate. Texas 261 C Charles 860. That's 261 C Charles 860, Texas. Speed of 51.1 East Uncle.

Guelph Ball Station Extension, 80 westbound District Exit 8. 80 westbound District Exit 8 in the Council Bluffs. I report of a dark blue Dodge Grand Caravan over the road and throwing garbage out. RPFI is in Nebraska, plate on balance. Again, 80 westbound District Exit 8, a dark blue Dodge Grand Caravan. Nebraska plates on balance over the road and threw garbage out. If we'll get a major case, we'll secure 1103.

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1: 467, right.
0: I spoke with the dispatch for this trucker. They're contacting Arrows towing out of Council Bluffs to be en route. Estimated an hour currently.
1: 10-4. 11-9.

0: 13, Cass County.
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0: I'm sending down a call sheet for a 911 pocket. Dial subject was working. Maple, everything was 10-2. He didn't know that he had called.
1: 10-1.
0: Lower than 27.

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0: Could you reach out to Air Ostoni and Council Bluff to see if they have an ETA for a tow truck? I've come out here. That's 51.
1: Don't worry.

All officers, all stations, special attention, I-29 southbound from mile marker 71. I-29 southbound from the 71, have a report of a semi, it's a white freight liner pulling a dry van trailer, no plate information. Reporting party advised this truck is following unsafe distances. I-29 southbound from the 71, a white freight liner pulling a dry van trailer, no plate information, no other descriptions, following unsafe distance. If located in Acorn Case, Storm Lake, stay clear, 1146.

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0: Cass County requesting for a CPR progress call. Walnut's going to be transporting via G30, 28263-530, 28263-530th Street, a 74-year-old male, CPR progress. Cass County, Pot County.
1: Attention, Cass EMS, Walnut Rescue is requesting a 2 on Highway 83. They have a CPR in progress, 74-year-old male, 1158. Pot County, go.
0: You can cancel the tier. They had a paramedic show up on scene. You can disregard. Thank you.
1: 1158. 10-4, 1158.
0: Keep Pot County clear, same time.
2: 467, sir.
1: Cass EMS, disregard previous page, repeat disregard at 1158.
3: Attention, Cass EMS, Walnut Rescue is requesting a tier on Highway 83. They have a CPR in progress, 74-year-old male, at 1159.

0: 467 Sterling.
1: But
0: ETA for Richter's would be about an hour as well, he's saying. We'll just keep Arrow.
1: 10-4. Scrap that. We'll wait for Arrow's.
0: 10-4.

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1: Go ahead.
0: I'm back in town on 10-8, ending mileage when you're ready.
1: Go ahead.
0: 28,948. That's 28948.
1: 1213.

Hello, officers. I'll take this session 90 westbound from Milwaukee 93. 80 westbound Milwaukee 93, part of a white cab pulling a trailer with rocks. There's no cover on it. Rocks going all over the road. I will license plate of H. Henry W. William 9956, HW 9956. 90 westbound Milwaukee 93, a white cab pulling a trailer with rocks in it. I will license plate of H. Henry W. William 9956. Rocks going all over the road. If located, make okay, so sickers, they'll succeed.

Hey, Charles, from Montgomery County. I'm call 41, page from. Go ahead, Montgomery County. Just letting you know, 693 dropped off the transients at 116th and 71, 116 and 71. 10-4, 1233. Montgomery County clear, same time.

0: 2013, I got a couple 28s for you when you're ready.
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0: First one's going to be Lincoln Tom Sam, 843, LTS 843.
1: Go ahead with the second.
0: Check.
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0: Four. 16 from 13. You want to just start getting pictures of everything?
2: Cass County, 36, looking around.
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1: What vehicle is the new code?
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1: Temporal pocket retrieval.
2: Can I get a case number for this week?

0: Sorry, my 346, he is.
1: 346, what?
0: 1 in the 4. Hey, Adam, no Lincoln.
2: 10-4, thank you.
0: 3-1. Go back to the 2015, please call.
2: Cass County 16.
1: Good, 16.
2: Can I get a case number for this, please?
1: 10-4, sorry. What state did you want that ran to? 16 case numbers 2.
3: Cass County 1537 on scene.
1: 30-20. 28 on a blue 2015 Nissan Altima to Angel Carmona Cruz. 346, sir, Mike 1028.
4: And we're going to need a tow truck for the bigger box truck also. It sounds like it wants.
5: I'm just going to get my number. It's going to be H. Henry 138.
1: 10-4. I'll let Richard know.
5: Ten-four. Can I do 2749 Nebraska?
1: Good. Is that Omaha 5, Class O, Ocean 5, Class O,

0: still like 467. They have two tow trucks here on scene. I'll be 1024 tonight.
1: 10-4, 1024, 1326.

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1: to Brittany Van Hypern out of Underwood. 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

0: Mills County, Pot County, on a 4 call, 41 Mills.
1: Pot County, what?
0: Requesting that Silver City and Oak Township be dispatched for a medical call 110-07-253rd Street, 110-

0: 346, go ahead.
1: Traffic 5, West Palm, Nebraska Plate. White on D David, people 04, YDP, 04, Nebraska. Driver Chris Stevens, contact C, all best.
0: Yeah.

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0: 0841.
1: It shows expired date of 2025, 8 of 25. Can I send a phone?
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0: Pot County.

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1: 346, go ahead.
0: Last name's Caps. Central AM, people, people. Sam, same as William. Tom Spelling, he is a third. Date of birth is 10-11-1973. 10-11-1973, Nebraska.
1: Is William Caps out of Bellevue, valid class of Ocean, valid class O, expires 10 of 2030. Endorsements, and Mary. 10-24.

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0: Illinois plate, E. Edward V. Victor, 80244. That's E. Edward V. Victor, 80244. Illinois.
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0: 27 Zandra Taylor out of Sioux Falls. Showing a suspended class car truck. Suspended class car truck. Does not show reason for suspension. Expired 6 of 2028. 1074.
1: No, no.
0: Good.
1: Two South Dakota, last name Weddle. W-William, E. Edward, E. David, E. David. E. Edward, Ellington, Ellington. First name is Summer. S-U-M-M-E-R. Deborah, 0. 10-4.
0: 10-4.

0: Attachment 13, could you answer B-1024-10-8?
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2: Can one of you stop by the Heritage House to reference a vehicle that's been parked there for over a week? They'd like to make contact with the owners to get it out of there, but they're unsure who they are or why it's there. It's a gold 2006 Ford 500.
0: And we're all headed up that way.
2: And we're also need the 28 information as well.
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0: Cass County 16, did you have traffic for 16?
1: 10-4. Can you check 1800 Sycamore? Took a 911 abandoned from there. Anyway, I'll give you the PBX here. Tried calling it, left, send me the voicemail. I don't have any filing history there. Phone number is in 2483.
0: 10-4.
1: 4-4.
2: Okay, it's going to be 251.
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0: 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My 6-year-old had the phone, so I'll be 10-8.
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1: Stormlight
2: 288-1042.
3: Stormlight 418-1042. Stormlight 418-1042. 86-year-old male, unwitnessed fall. He is conscious and breathing. Again, Atlantic Specialty Care for an 86-year-old male, unwitnessed fall. Daughter wants him transported to the ER. He is conscious and breathing at 15-01.
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4: Attention, CAS EMS, you need Atlantic Specialty Care. 86-year-old male, unwitnessed fall. He is conscious and breathing. 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He is conscious and breathing at 1501.

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1: 36?
0: You can show us out of specialty care.
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0: 27, Knox, Lancaster.
1: 120, go ahead.
0: White Kimmel, Nebraska, last name. Lincoln, Edward, Iada. To George, H. Henry, and Nora, Edward, Robert. Her first name's Jordan. To John, Ocean, R. Robert, D. David, Way, Young, and Nora. Edward, 10-16-2003. 10-16-2003, White Kimmel, Nebraska.
1: 10-4, Jordan, Nicole. Langer of Omaha, Shiva Valley, 2029 Class O Ocean, Valley 29 Class O Ocean, through Nebraska, 01, license number H. Henry, 14122586, repeating H, 14122586, 1074.
0: 10-4, thank you.
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1: 120, go ahead.
0: Lawson Thompson, Thomas Rowling, THOM, PSON. First name is Javion. J. John A. Adam, B. Victor, Ida, Ocean, and Nora. That's M for Mike Andre. And date of birth is 07-22-1999. 07-22-1999,
1: Blackmon, Nebraska. 0120.
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0: Careful, thanks. I'm at the 56 southbound, 1020 search.
2: 120 Indian, the other car.
0: 10-2 for now, thanks.
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0: Shanghai 246, will be 1024 tonight.
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0: 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He's searching the car. 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
1: 5 4 15 30. 5 4 15 30. Still no one to do, driving for me.
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0: Hi, Tony. From Charlie Car 4, call 41, Pike County.
1: Shamrock 346.
0: 346, good.
1: Meta, Pike County Deputy, 51, northbound, running 33. You see if they need anything?
0: Sounds like. Pike County from Charlie, stay on R4, call 41, Pike County.

0: Roger, okay, just checking. Trooper saw your deputy heading northbound around the 51 mile marker going 10 to the rear. Lights and sirens. Checking if he needs assistance with anything.
1: Yes, he's out with a wrecked vehicle on the 480. He took off from an accident. He was also a suspect at Walgreens.
0: 10-4, is it where 77 Temple is?
1: That's correct.
0: 10-4, I'll have him turn around and head that way. 346, turn light.
2: Sorry, 346, I was ready to clean up.
0: 10-4, 1538.
2: Call on phone number right here. You can address me that as well.
0: 10-4, 1538.

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1: Joey, 3-9.
0: Hugh Green, Ocean Zebra, 269. Green Ocean Zebra, 269.
1: 10-4, comes back on a tan 2010 Hyundai Elantra to Carly Cooper of Shenandoah. Expired 5/26, 5/26, 10-7-4.
0: 10-4, I'll be on the traffic visit at Highway 269.
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0: for a long time.
1: I'm calling, right?
0: I'm going to handle the 1050. Could you let the DOT know there's state damage right here? It's the on-ramp to 480 from Broadway. And then can you get the 28 for this 2014 Dodge Charger? They ran in my van just now. You got to get that too.
1: Okay.
2: You guys got 7? 7, good. Got 7.

0: 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Yeah.
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1: Arrow will be your tow service. 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
0: Negative.
1: I'm not taking this for.
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0: 72027, right number.
1: 120, good.
0: This will be that suspect. It's Wei Young, 86-84-117 through California. Wei Young, 86-84-117 through California.
1: 10-4.
0: Did you get the ASA 28 back?
1: I got the VIN from Pot County running a 50-seat check on it.
0: 10-4, they just advised it. It was through Kansas.
1: 10-4. All cars, all stations, special attention, IED westbound from mile marker 50. IED westbound from mile marker 50. Have a report of a blue Chevy pickup with Nebraska plates all over the roadway going lane to lane. Save your own case, Sterling State Clear 1559.

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0: So, in fact, could you read me that number, please?
1: Confirm that VIN number is going to be 3614193. Repeating 3.
0: Kimberly, thank you.
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0: 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And there's some exposed wiring here. I don't know what to do for that.
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1: 10-4-16-26.

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0: I'm westbound on I-80, a 6 mile marker with a black Honda 1046 B-Boy F Frank B Victor 389, a Nebraska repeating BFB 389 on Nebraska. The flat tires, wondering if you can get highway help out here.
1: 10-4, 1629.

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1: Good.
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0: 333, 1042, 1630.

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1: What state?
2: Going to be Nebraska. Should come back on a G.
1: 10-4 does come back on a gray 2026 Jeep Grand Cherokee. Shows title only to FFS Leasing LTD out of Houston, Texas. That's S and Sam, S and Frank, S and Sam Leasing. 1074.
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0: I'm 10-8 from the Saxon scene. If you could leave that call open, though, please. I'm going to try to go. Do the scope paperwork in Mercy.
1: Hey, can I take you to the scope?

Coal Car South Station, special attention I-29 southbound from mile marker 41. I-29 southbound from mile marker 41. Have report of a white Dually Dodge pickup with tinted windows. Has an empty fifth wheel trailer behind it. Tried to pass my RP on the right shoulder, almost hit a semi, and then threw something at the RP's vehicle. Unknown what it was. No vehicle plate information. Make your own case, so I'll make it clear. 1654.

0: Charlie 186.
1: 186, what?
0: What was the location of that traffic complaint? Okay, 10-4.
1: I'm going to use a 41 mile marker southbound.

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1: 4621,
0: Austin, K King, R Robert, A Adam, U Union, F Sam, first name, D David, A Adam, E Victor, I Ida, A David, middle initial A for Alan, date of birth 08-10-90, Iowa, on mail. I'll meet by then. I'm ready.
1: Tower.
0: Paul 552-161-2.
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0: 27 on David Kraft of Amelia. Show the valid 2026 Class C, Charles. Valid 26 Class C. Left sided 8 of 25 for improper registration and defective rights along with C. For that 28 comes back on a maroon 2006 Pontiac Grand Prix. Maroon 2006 Pontiac shows left registered to a Hunter or Michelle Murphy of Toyota and Atlantic. Expiring 3 of 27. Registration and soul plate returned. That then also comes back on a vehicle for a 10400 subject out of South Carolina. Just for 43.
1: Reached at 10400 South Carolina.
0: 10-4, total different name, and the subject is a male subject that is out of South Carolina.
1: 10-4, thank you.
0: 10-4, 17-3.

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0: 10 o'clock, is there a female RO you said?
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0: Skyline 37, 1027, Texas.
1: Who's looking good?
0: My name's Foreman. F. Frank Ocean, R. Robert E. Edward, and Mary. A. Edmund, Nora. First name, K. King E. Edward, and Nora A. Adam, and Nora. Middle is R. Robert A. Adam. S. M. H. Henry. A. Adam, U. Union, D. David. Date of birth, 7/22/98, Texas.
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0: Attention all officers, special attention IED Westbound, mile number 45, IED Westbound, mile number 45. Server report of a green Jeep with Pennsylvania license plate unknown balance. Record driving, not maintaining its lane. We've located, make your own case. Firmly stay clear, 1757.
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0: Yeah, County 1537, we're at the Atlantic Specialty Care.
1: 17.9. Cass County from 36.
0: Good, 36. Thirty-six gun.

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1: 10-4, go ahead.
0: 28 will be F Frank, B Victor, D David, C Charles, 10, F B D, C 1, 0, Florida, 27 ready.

0: Corvette.
1: Two last names, first one. R. Robert, U. Union, I. Ida, Z. Zebra, second one. R. Robert, O. Shindy, David, R. Robert, I. Ida, G. George, U. Union, E. Edward, Z. Zebra. First name, G. George, I. Ida, O. Shindy, Victor, A. Adam, and Nora, I. Ida, E. Edward. Date of birth, 05-1-1991, 05-1-1991, Florida mail.
0: Edward. 461 Sterling.
1: Hi.
0: Does Giovanni have a middle name?

0: Negative.
1: 10-4, do you have a deal number through Florida?
0: 10-4, whenever you're ready.
1: 10-4, go ahead.
0: Carl Robert, 263-280-91-1610.
1: 10-4,

0: 461, turn line 2827. 28 comes back on a white Nissan, again a white Nissan, shows registered to a Donnie, correction, a Donna Wooten out of Florida, showing expiring 8 of 26, 8 of 26, 27 on Giovanni, comes back through Florida, shows a valid 2027 Class E Edward, valid 2027 Class E Edward, 1074.
1: 10-4, thank you. Can you read me back that 28? I just want to make sure I didn't miss something. This is a Ram Bighorn.
0: 10-4, license plate through Florida. I have as F Frank, B Victor, D David, T Tom, 10. F B D T, 10 through Florida. Shows on a white Nissan.
1: 10-4, here's going to be F Frank, B Victor, D David, C Charles, 10. F B D C, 10.
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0: 478, 1041, 1759.
3: The President's talking to somebody for the phone broadcast. Doors 80 eastbound, mile marker 20.
0: 10-4, that comes back on a gray Ram pickup. A gray Ram pickup showing to OEG Investment LLC out of Florida. Showing a trend December of 26, December of 26, 1074.
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1: 37, good.
0: Ohio.
1: 10-4, good.
0: T. Tom or Robert M. Mary, 2652. Tom Robert Mary, 2652. And, you can just email that to me, please.
1: 10-4, is that on a semi or a trailer?
0: Yeah, definitely. Ohio trailer, sorry.
1: 10-4.
2: Cascade 5-10-41.
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Repeat this and only test. Cass County Clear, 1802. This is Tesla, Cass County Fire Paging System. Repeat, this is only a test. Cass County Clear, 1802.

0: 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Repeat, this is only a test. Cass County Clear 1802. This is a test of the Cass County Fire Paging System. Repeat, this is only a test. Cass County Clear 1802.
1: This is a test of the Cass County Fire Paging System. Repeat, this is only a test. KJP 573 1803.
0: This is a test of the Cass County Fire Paging System. Repeat, this is only a test. KJP 573 1803.

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0: Tempora, Tyson Jones of Texas shows eligible 2034 Class C Charles. Eligible 2034 Class C Charles. No endorsements, no restrictions. 1074.
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0: control for 36.
1: 36, will you let me know when you're back in county limits? I have an emergent transfer to page out.
0: Sounds good. We'll let you know.
1: 10-4, thank you. 1822.

0: There's a small F-Frank B-Paul out front, 310265, repeating 310265 out of Illinois. They say it's a rental.
1: Okay. 312, Stonemaker 28, comes back on a black 2025 Nissan sedan. Black 2025 Nissan shows to Ian Holdings, LLC out of Illinois. Expiring 6/27, 6/27, 1074.
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0: Desert County, Brian's D461, Desert County, on offer, Colonel 31.
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0: Yeah, there's something going on, sir.

0: 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They have one 1095, that's all I know.
1: Okay, well, I'm coming to see if they need any assistance or anything.
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1: 21, correct?
0: B3 Ottawa, B4 only. D. David Ocean, Ida R. Robert Ocean and Nora. That's last name. First name. Date of birth, 05-06-91.
1: Amy, Dorian, comfortable with the show, ID only.

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2: Yeah, 715-36 or 37 direct.
1: 10-4, 1842. Duncan Cassie MSG, that CCMH for an emergent transfer to Jenny Ed. Again, CCMH for an emergent transfer to Jenny Ed. The other crew is back in county limits. Cass, can you clear 1842?

0: 283,
1: right? 283, what? 283, Wyoming, Mill. 10-4, guys. Mississippi, William, Ocean, Ocean, D. David, Adam, Ellicott, Ellicott, Princess, C. Charles, Ocean, D. David, Wyoming, Mill, Charles, J. John. Number 1991-0707-1991-0707. He's advising you might have a line now.
0: Okay. 10-4, King's 10-9 at name again. He has a little bit of background noise.
1: 10-4, Lassos, W. William, O. Ocean, O. Ocean, B. David, A. Adam, L. Lincoln, O. Lincoln, versus C. Charles, O. Ocean, D. David, Y. O. Middle Ocean, J. John.
0: 10-4.
1: Also have a 28 for you.
0: 10-4, okay.
1: Colorado, C. Charles, W. William, J. John, W. William, 5-1, Colorado plate on any motorcycle.
0: 10-4. 37, Storm Lake.

0: Please return my...
1: Good.
0: Did Cody advise what state for his deal?
1: Sorry, he's out of line.
0: 10-4. Zero 283, turn right.

0: Cody James Woodall, showing 1% caution. Escape risk, violent tendencies, known to abuse drugs, full extradition out of Wyoming. Again, full extradition, Wyoming. Not listing what it's for besides wanted for theft. No bail or bond listed. Also showing a no extradition, indeed only through Colorado for Cody as well. Again, extradition only Colorado. Also showing another one out of Colorado, in-state pickup only, no extradition. And another one out of Colorado, no extradition, in-state pickup only. So three out of Colorado, no extradition, in-state pickup only. One through Wyoming with full extradition. Through Wyoming showing ID, identification card only, ID only. Through Colorado, the 2810 Saginaw, 2018, Harley Davidson, FLHX. Pressure to an Adam Burke, expiring 1 of 27, 1 of 27.
1: 10-4. Can you go in and confirm?
0: 10-4.

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0: 283 Thornlake information.
1: Good.
0: That 1099 hit has been confirmed. The warrant is valid and they will extradite.
1: I'm going to be standing by here for a second.
2: Okay.
1: His friends going to come by and arrange for the bike.
0: Come by, you can take it.

0: 196 from Mike.
1: Sorry.
0: 196, we got a report of tire tread a quarter mile east of exit 51, and it is in the passing lane. Could you head that way to remove it?
1: Yeah, 10-4. Exit 51 on 80.
0: 10-4. They just had a quarter mile east of there.

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0: Starlight 23, Albert 27, Oklahoma.
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0: Person, I'm Mary, I, Lincoln, Lincoln, Edward, Robert, person, B boy, Robert, Adam, David, Lincoln, Edward, Boy, Young. He's also J. John. Denver, 0117, 1997, 0117, 1997, Oklahoma.

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1: Hello.
0: This is Bradley Miller of Oklahoma Sugar Valley, 229 Club D Davis, Valley 229 Club D Davis, under system restriction 1074.
1: 1074. He's going to be working on arrangements for this motorcycle to be removed.
2: 283,
1: 283,
2: 283. Remember. Are you going to have to respect that car?
3: Cass County 1537, we're at the hospital.
4: 10-4-1901.